You might know of the original sin. 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

0: Yo, man.
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1: Yo, what do you want, man?
0: My girl just caught me.
1: You made her catch you?
0: I don't know how I let this happen.
1: But who?
0: The girl next door, you know?
1: Man.
0: I don't know what to do.
1: Say it wasn't you.
0: All right.

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We're bound to break and my hands are tied.

0: Huntrix.
1: Hey, it's Morgan Wallen.
2: This is Tate McRae. It's what I want, it's what I want. It's what I want, it's what I want, that's what I want. Super Hits.